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All your studs and your duds and your ladies is fly. 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Still awake, you're feeling the girl. What you feeling, how you feeling the girl? The set I used to make whenever.

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Looking on the case, trying to find a hella taste. Oh my God, I'm on the chase. Chevy, it's getting kinda heavy. Relevant, selling it, dipping away. Time keeps slipping away.